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Bush with Come Down 98.5 The River. And maybe you want to come down to any of these places. I'm talking about things that are pretty far from here. So we know the 4th of July coming up in about a week. And Las Vegas is number one on a new ranking of the 100 best cities for 4th of July celebrations. New York City is the runner-up, and out of 100 places, they considered a couple

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Still on the way this hour, some Van Halen. We've got Ozzy in there and Jimi Hendrix. Right now, it's the Steve Miller Band on the River.